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1: Okay. The juicing room? What are they going to do to her there?
0: They're going to squeeze her, like a little pimple. We got to squeeze all that juice out of her immediately.

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0: There it is. There it isn't.
4: Daddy, I want them to stop.
0: Oh my goodness, she is bad nut after all.
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